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Leave your worry on the doorstep.

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0: Get your hand off that broad.
1: I've got you deep in the heart of me. So deep in my heart that you're really a part of me. I've got you

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Yes, I've got you under my skin.